0: Another classic for y'all, Miguel Kendrick, right here on 107.5 WGCI, the Shy's number one for hip-hop and R&B. A Yay Takeover on a Sunday. He will be in town September 3rd and the 4th at Soldier Field, man. And I just want to give out tickets all day. I mean, it's been an amazing week, so might as well bless the people. All right, so, man, I told y'all about a date night. A date night, man, with the morning show at the Laugh Factory on Sunday, September 27th. Get your tickets right now while they're very, very cheap. I'm gonna say that this is affordable. $25 tickets, man. 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So just wake up in the morning, get them for the free, save that money in your pocket. That's gas money, so do that, man. But this is definitely a good date night, September 27th at the Laugh Factory with the morning show, Leon Rogers and Zach Boog. All right, you gotta be 21 up to be in the building. And shout out my brother Zach out there putting in work in his city, man, Gary, Indiana, man. Shout out to everybody in Indiana that's still affected by the power outage. And then I know I got family out there, man. My prayers are with y'all. Please tap in. Please tap in. That's why the most I can say, just tap in with them and help out, man. Zach, you already know. You got my line. You my fraternity brother. We work here together. You know I got you for life. Whatever you need, especially with the schools, man. I know the school system probably haven't started yet, but y'all know I'm big with the kids and everything. So anybody want to contact me at my name is High Rod. Would love to be involved and make sure these kids get going out there in Indiana. All right. At Pat Riley Takeover, you know how I rock. All right. Look, Yay Tickets, man. I got another question for y'all in the middle of this hour. I gave y'all a clue. So, just keep a lock for it. All right. This dude is Janice, Young Miami, Soulja Boy, and so much more. It's coming up next right here on GCI.
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A lot of hits in 2005. This is one of the biggest, man. Pretty Ricky Grind with me, your boy Hot Rod, right here on GCI. Uh-oh, it's time. Another pair of Yay tickets. I got them. Hood Jeopardy question. Let's keep it with actors and actresses. I want to do this. 5 Samuel Jackson movies. Yep, that's all I need. 866-885-1075. Somebody give me 5 Samuel Jackson movies. All right, in the meantime, while I find my winner for these Yay tickets, Belly Gang Cushions and Friends do is GCI.

0: a friend do.
1: Never. 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

0: bigger than black and white. It's a problem with the whole way of life. It can't change overnight. But we gotta start somewhere. Might as well go ahead and start here. We done had a hell of a year. I'm gonna make it count why I'm here. God is the only.
1: The bigger picture right here on 107.5 WGCI. The Shy's number one for hip hop and R&B. Hood Jeopardy every hour for a pair of Yay tickets. And of course, I'm trying to find out five Samuel Jackson. All right, so let me hit the lines right now because they're going crazy. GCI, who's this?
2: Oh, my God.
1: Oh, my God. You made it through. You made it through. Who is this?
2: This is TK.
1: TK. Okay, TK. What side of town you repping?
2: Oh, man. I'm Southside.
1: Southside all day. TK, real quick, can you represent the high school you went to?
2: Oh, I actually grew up in Detroit, so. Oh,
1: okay. Well, represent Detroit, too.
2: Yeah.
1: Shout out to everybody in Detroit. TK, obviously, you trying to be in the building at Soldier Field. These tickets are for Friday, September 4th. But, of course, it comes with a game. Hood Jeopardy right now. I need five Samuel Jackson movies. Can you give me five of them?
2: Okay, hold on. Can I ask for help or
1: you
2: got to be on me?
1: No. Say, who wants to be a millionaire? This Hood Jeopardy.
2: Okay. The Avengers.
1: Okay.
2: Pulp Fiction. Django.
1: Okay. Two, three.
2: Coach Carter.
1: Okay. Four. One more. You got this.
2: Snakes on the Plane.
1: You said, oh, snakes on the, I heard something else. All right. Oh, my God. It needs to hurry up and be Friday again. But anyway, I got you. A pair of tickets. You are going to see Ye at Soldier Field on Friday, September 4th. How you like that?
2: Yes! Thank God!
1: No problem.
2: I'm so excited. Thank you so much.
1: No problem at all. Look, he's going to be here tonight, September 3rd and the 4th. You out there on the 4th. Everybody else, get these tickets at YeLiveInChicago.com. Or you can win them right here with me because I got another pair in the 8 o'clock hour. Keep a lock for those details, all right? TK, can you tell everybody in Detroit, everybody in the city, the whole world, what station just hooked you up?
2: WGCI.
1: There you go. Another pair of Yay tickets out the door, and I still got two more to give out, so make sure y'all keep a lock. In this 8 o'clock hour, another Hood Jeopardy coming for y'all. Make sure y'all follow us on social media at WGCI and myself at My Name Is Hot Rod. All right? I'm going to give y'all a clue right now. 8 o'clock hour, this is going to be centered around Chicago. All right, so just keep a lock for that. All right, in the meantime, more music. Janice, also, let's do this Boss Man D-Lo, Jordan out of Tune, J.K. Lonnie, and let's do this Sexy Red if you want it. It's coming up next right here on GCI.
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song is on the playlist in the morning. Get the energy up, do your little dance right into school. All right, back to school starts tomorrow. And look, no matter what grades you're in right now, shout out your school or college on the iHeartRadio app right now. Hit that red talk back button and represent your school. All right. In the meantime, before I get back into these yay tickets, let's do this. What you need, Tim's, is GCI.

And let me get this 8 o'clock started right now, because everybody wants some yay tickets. My third pair, I got you on this Hood Jeopardy question. That's what we do in the 8 o'clock hour anyway. So with that being said, I need 5 movies filmed in Chicago. All right, can you call me up at 866-885-1075 and give me 5 movies filmed in Chicago, and I got you on my third pair of yay tickets just like that. All right, in the meantime, while I found my winner, Boss Man D-Lo, Motion Party, GCI.

0: Jeopardy in this 8 o'clock hour. Don't mess around with me. You better have these five movies filmed in Chicago. All right, your boy High Rod right here on 107.5 WGCI. The Shy's number one for hip-hop and R&B. I need to find me a winner right now. So I'm at the lines. GCI, who's this?
1: Hey, this is Jay Williams.
0: Jay Williams. What's up, Jay Williams? What's the word, man?
1: Hey, I got them five for you right now.
0: You got me five Chicago movies. You got five Chicago movies for me right now for these Jay tickets.
1: I got five movies that was made in Chicago or filmed in Chicago.
0: Okay. Hey, give me five movies right now for these Jay tickets. I'm putting you in the building at Soldier Field. Go.
1: All right, I'm gonna go old school first. Coolie High.
0: Hey, one of my favorites. Poodle, watch out. No.
1: Blues Brothers.
0: Okay, that's a classic right there.
1: Dark Knight,
0: everybody know that.
1: Transformers.
0: Yes.
1: And that last one is gonna have to be Road to Perdition. Part of it was filmed here.
0: There's something down here I ain't even see, but let me go ahead and Google this real quick. You said Road to what?
1: Road to Perdition.
0: Road to, that's a big word. How you spell that?
1: P-E-R-D-I-T-I-O-N. I think that's right. I don't know.
0: See, that you going to say a movie that we both don't know how to spell. Oh, okay. I see this, man. Filmed in the West Pullman area. Oh, okay. With Tom Hanks. Hey, okay. It's a classic right here. I ain't seen it, but I'm going to check it out now. But anyway, look, man. I got you on a pair of tickets. You are going to see Ye at Soldier Field. How you like that?
1: I'm going to be on top of the world with Ye.
0: Nah, you're not going to be. You're going to be in your seats. Ye going to be on top of the world. But you going, man. September 3rd. That's a Thursday. You're here for two nights. September 3rd and the 4th. And for my last pair of tickets, I got some details coming up on that. But first, Jay, I need you to tell everybody in the city, the whole world, what station just hooked you up.
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0: There you go. Just like that. Now for my last pair of Yay tickets, last pair of the weekend, I need three Chicago songs that I'm going to play from now all the way till 10 o'clock. All right? I need the title of it, the artist, all that good stuff. I need that. And yeah, I got you on my last pair. You'll be in Soldier Field just like that. All right. In the meantime, I can't tell you what I got coming up next, but trust and believe, you better keep your ears glued to the radio. All right. It's GCI.
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1: Dej Love tried me right here on GCI. Your boy High Rod. Two songs in the bag. All right, I played two Chicago songs already. You need one more. I'm trying to help you out to get my last pair of Ye tickets. All right, lock this number on your phone, 866-885-1075. And as soon as you hear that last Chicago song, you better hit me up ASAP. All right, back to school. It's tomorrow, and you got a chance to shout out and rep your school. Keep it locked. Right now, Mariah the Scientist, Burning Blue, is GCI. I got

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0: And in case you missed the show on Friday, it was all about Usher and Chris Brown, baby.
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You just got one more song to listen out for. Your boy Hot Rod right here on GCI. But you know, I still got to play my car karaoke songs in the meantime. So let me take it back. 2013, Rich Homie Quan, Some Type of Way is GCI.

0: Head Bamboo right here on GCI. Your boy High Ride. Yes, that other Chicago song is coming up very, very soon. I played two already. So if you want these J tickets, you better have that last one. I would say it's right around the corner. All right. But anyway, look, man, don't forget about our iHeartRadio Music Fest presented by Capital One. It's back September 18th and the 19th in Las Vegas. I got some details coming up about that because you got a chance at a free trip to Vegas. Easy peasy. All right. Anyway, Lotto, Glorilla is GCI.
1: She ain't even all that. Like, I ain't even like that. Ain't her mama white.

0: Oh, y'all on it. Y'all on it. Y'all want these J tickets. My last pair of the night, man. Your boy Hot Rod right here on 107.5 WGCI. The Shy's number one for hip-hop and R&B. If you haven't been listening, man, around 8:20, I said I needed three Chicago songs, and I'm going to play from now all the way till 10 o'clock. But obviously, I knocked those out the way, all right? And obviously, somebody knows three songs that I play. So I'm at the lines in just a minute. But first, let me tell y'all about what's going down in Las Vegas. I'm talking about our iHeartRadio Music Festival presented by Capital One. Is back, and we got a chance for you to be out there. You'll have three chances every weekday to win your trip to Las Vegas. I'm talking about a trip plus two. All right, and $1,000 spending cash. I'm gonna tell you the times that you gotta listen out for. All right, 9:11 a.m., 1:11 p.m., and 5:11 p.m. Get all the information at wgci.com/festival. All right, do not snooze on this Las Vegas trip and a free concert and some money. Don't miss on that. All right, but speaking of concerts, yay, we'll be in town. September 3rd and the 4th, and I need three Chicago songs. Let me hit the lines right now. GCI, who's this?
1: Hello, hello.
0: Yo, who's this? Hello, hello. Oh, proper, okay. All right. Who's this?
1: This is Rafi Gola.
0: Rafi Gola. All right, Rafi Gola. What side of town you call me from?
1: I'm from the north side.
0: North side. Okay, Rafi, I'm trying to put you in the building. My last pair of tickets, man, to see Ye at Soldier Field. It's been a takeover all night long, but I needed three Chicago songs. Obviously, you heard those three Chicago songs. What was those three Chicago songs I played?

0: legend G Herbo went legit.
1: Okay.
0: My favorite song right now. And the third one was Jeremiah, Don't Tell Him.
1: Jeremiah. He's from the north side. Hey, Rafi, I got you, man.
0: North side.

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Samantha Adams, man. A classic 2008 Soulja Boy, Kiss Me Through the Phone. Your boy Hot Rod right here on GCI. Before I get up out of here, you know I got to let you know what I got going on this week. First, more importantly, I got to take my kids to school Monday, and you do too, all right? So make sure y'all keep a lock for that right now. Chris Brown, It Depends, is GCI.

I just know my sons better be in bed by the time I get home, because I ain't trying to hear none of that in the morning. Get up. Get up! School has started. Nah, it's man. Your boy Hot Rod right here on 107.5 WGCI. The Shy's number one for hip-hop and R&B. That's going to do it for me, man. Jamal Smalls is up next. You know it's still going down, man. Home turf in 11 o'clock and 12 o'clock hour. Don't miss out on it, man. Of course, all my Chicago and Northwest Indiana artists, tap in with Jamal Smalls with a Z. Get your song on the radio, all right? As for me, I'm in dad mode, all right? I have to hurry up and get home, so any stay tuned.

0: every family, every household, every community have a safe year. So much good energy in the school, man. I'm praying on that, man. I know we went through a lot last year with the school year. I pray no bullying, man. Meet new friends, man. Spread love. 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Families out there, man. Build y'all community. Protect each other. Watch over our children. Teachers out there, we appreciate y'all, man. Educate our kids, man. Show them right from wrong. And I pray that everything that y'all want for y'all school and y'all classrooms, y'all get it this year. So again, shout out to everybody that's in school right now. I pray y'all first week was a success. I pray that this week be a success. Man, keep going and stay motivated. All right. As for all my other people that's in adult school, work, I pray y'all have a great week. All right. I'm getting up out of here. Like I always say, keep showing the world you special. Keep taking chances. Keep being different. And keep proving people wrong. But more importantly, prove to yourself you could do whatever you want to do in life. And I'm saying that to my kids. You could do whatever you want to do in life. This week, man, Chicago Summer Series Week 2. Can't wait, man. Follow me on social media at my name is Hot Rod. And of course, Chicago Summer Series to get in on all the games. All right. Talk to y'all next weekend. Your boy Hot Rod right here on GCI. I'm coming.
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All right, so I got If You Want It Right Now, and then more of your favorites that's on the way. What up, man? 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

out there, man. If somebody, if one of y'all know Keisha Cole, tell her the Small said, drop some music. Quit playing with my emotions, Smokey. All right. Nah, for real, man. Where is Keisha, man? Drop the music. Dang. All right, Kehlani right now and Chris Brown, that obvious. Shout out to Chris Brown and Usher. Just came and

0: DCI, who is this?
1: This is Dominique.
0: Dominique, you are calling to me. Congratulations. You got my tickets. You're going to see Kanye West.
1: Oh, my God.
0: Two nights. You're going to be there September 4th. Congratulations, man. Kanye West. You and
1: Oh, my God.
0: Man.
1: Thank you so much. Oh, my God. You are the best. Oh, my God. Jamal smiles. Jeez. Oh, my God.
0: I can't even talk.
1: I can't breathe.
0: I love it, man. Who you going to take with you?
1: I'm going to take my bestie.
0: Let's go,
1: man. I don't even know what to do.
0: All right, so what's
1: is this serious?
0: What's your favorite song? What song you want to hear and see him perform live?
1: Beautiful Morning.
0: Oh yeah, that's gonna go crazy.
1: Beautiful Morning.
0: Oh, you a true fan.
1: Oh my God, I can't even breathe right now. I can't breathe.
0: Let's go, man.
1: I'm so excited.
0: All right, tell all your friends that they can go to yayliveinchicago.com to get their tickets, but you just got yours right here at GCI, man. Congratulations.
1: Oh, my God. I love you guys. Thank you so much. This is so amazing. Thank you.
0: All right. Hold on 1 second. Don't go nowhere. I'm going to get some.
1: Oh, my God. Okay. Oh, my God. Thank you.
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0: 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Jamal Small Show, Home Turf Edition. 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

song. 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

Shout out to Dominique, man. She was the winner of my Kanye West tickets. She gonna see him live September 4th on Friday at Soldier Field. He'll be there September 3rd and 4th. Tickets available now. Yay Live in Chicago.com if you want to get those tickets. All right, let's get back to the mix. It's home.

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Oh yeah.

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0: OTCI! 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
1: At the top, is this us? 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Is this us? But I don't really trust.
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Don't miss Leon's Locker Room, Love Him or Leave Him, or Zach's Prayer. Sometimes.

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right now, like, what the hell is this, right? I guess you're about to see right now.

0: Yes, sir. Good Monday morning. It's your boy, the Destin Legend, Leon Rogers. To my right, my brother, Zach Boog. What's happening?
1: Good morning.
0: Big Ryan, a.k.a. Mr. Powell, on the board. Hey, listen, kids, it's over. Get on up. Yes, sir. Wipe the cold out your eye. It's time to go back to school. Back to school, first day.
1: Yeah.
0: Back to school, man. Yeah. Shout out to all the students. Shout out to all the parents who like, yes, sir, the kids start their job today.
2: Yeah, CPS is back to school. Yeah. First day, man. Shout out to all the parents as well. Also the teachers.
0: Yes.
2: All the people who going back to school teaching our babies, man.
0: Yes.
2: We wish y'all the best, too. So I'm turned up about it.
0: Let's am, too. Thank you so much for the teachers, you know what I'm saying, for taking care of our babies for these 6 or 7 hours. We don't have to deal with them.
2: They are not a problem.
0: Shout out your school. This is what we want you to do. We want you to hit us up all morning, 866-885-1075. Shout out your school, you know what I'm saying, or what year you're in. I'm talking about from kindergarten all the way up to high school. You
2: know
0: what I'm saying?
2: And parents, if you're in the car and you just dropped them off, you know what I'm saying, shout out, you know, give
0: a hallelujah to yourself.
2: Absolutely. You can start calling us now, 866-885-1075.
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0: At a high 74 degrees, tonight a low of 59. Right now, clear skies at 63 degrees. It's GCI.
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0: 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We're wishing everybody a great first day back to school, man. Get excited about the school year. It's going down, whether you're in first grade all the way up to eighth grade, up to college, high school, whatever you're doing. Nursing school, I don't care if it's your first day there.
6: We want to hear from you.
0: We want to hear from you. 866-885-1075. Let's go to the phone lines. Who this? Where you checking in from?
7: It's KK from the South Side.
0: Hey, KK.
7: Hey,
0: KK.
7: Hey. I want to shout out my baby. He's going to second grade, and I am so happy. I ain't got to see a moonwalk. I ain't got to listen to Michael Jackson for the next 8 hours. I can't wait for them to talk soon.
0: Yes, sir. Tell them we said happy school
6: kids
0: day.
6: Love Mike.
0: Yeah, man, hey, I see. Hey, man, continue to hit us up. It's all about shouting the babies back, going back to school. If you're a proud parent, man, if you're a college student on your way back, high school, call us up. Shout out your high school. Shout out your college. Shout out your grammar school, man. We're going to keep rocking. 866-885-1075. That's the number to hit us up at. It's GCI.

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3: Hey, man, don't forget to hit us up. 866-885-1075, man. It's back to school today, Monday, August 24th. Is officially the first day of school for over 300,000 Chicago public school K through 12 students. Now, here's what you need to know for the return to the classroom. Pre-K start date, the first day for pre-K students is tomorrow, Tuesday, August 25th. But you got free CTA rides. All CPS students and accompanying adults can ride CTA buses and trains for free today to help them get to school safely for the first day. Free meals. CPS continues to provide free breakfast and lunch to all students throughout the entire school year and the school hours. You can check specific bell times by searching for your school using the CPS school locator. And students return amid a transition to an elected school board this fall and ongoing district debates surrounding the $732 million budget deficit. And Mayor Brandon Johnson and CPS CEO Dr. Macqualine King are visiting schools across the city this morning to welcome students back. I'm just glad the babies went back on time this year.
4: Yes.
3: No strike or nothing keeping them out. So we want y'all to have a good time. Back in school. And remember to continue to keep hitting us up at 866-885-1075. Shouting out your school. Now, some sad news. Retired District Judge Michael Chitty has officially denied 19-year-old Carmelo Anthony's request for a new trial, upholding his murder conviction and 35-year prison sentence for the fatal stabbing of 17-year-old student athlete Austin Metcalf. There was a two-day hearing in McKinney, Texas, exploring behind-the-scenes legal arrangements and restrictive courtroom policies that the defense argued compromised a fair trial. And during these proceedings, previously unreleased, highly volatile evidence regarding both teenagers was brought to light, further intensifying community interest in the racially charged case. So he won't get a new trial for the murder, so I don't know what other options they have
4: that they can. This is tough, and they took the original judge off, and then it looks like the other judge is still upholding it, so it's tough.
3: Thousands of Gary, Indiana residents remain without power nearly 2 weeks after catastrophic hurricane-force storms tore through the region on August 11th, so it's up to about 13 days now with no power. Got to give a big shout-out to my people over at Dialogue Wine Bar. They had a giveaway. They gave away boxes, emergency boxes. We helped give away emergency boxes of flashlights, water, paper towel, toiletries, because it's really bad in Gary. And then they had the cooks in the back cooking food for people who want to come by, stop and grab something to eat. So Gary is banding together. The neighborhoods are trying to help. And they said they estimate that electricity will finally be fully restored to Gary by Tuesday evening. Or Wednesday morning.
4: Yeah, that's still too long. It's too long, man. And pray for Gary, y'all.
3: Yep, pray
4: and
3: for
4: do
3: Gary.
4: What you can to help.
3: Yes, yes. And for the students out there, well, this is delaying them going back to school as well. We're still with you, Gary. We're still locked in. Hey, we want you to stay locked in. Keep hitting us up. 866-885-1075. Let us know where you're going to school. Shout out your favorite student.
4: Shout your kids
3: your
4: out.
3: Kids
4: parents,
3: out, yeah.
4: Shout yourself out. Hit us up right now.
3: Right now.
4: 866-885-1075.
3: Yeah.
4: We want to hear from you, Chicago.
3: Yeah.
4: It's the first day of school.
3: Yes, sir.
4: GCI.

0: 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Hey, don't forget, keep hitting us up at 866-885-1075 for those back-to-school shout-outs, man. We want to hear your voice. But coming up, Leon's Locker Room, we're going to be talking about somebody that's going to be sending a lot of people to school.
1: Uh-oh.
0: On his dollar. That's coming up in the locker room. It's GCI.

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2: Chicago Bears lose in their second week of the preseason to the Cincinnati Bengals 27-9. Caleb Williams started. They played only the opening possession. He had a 33-yard drive that ended in a field goal.
3: Because of Braxton Jones.
2: Cairo Santos provided all nine of Chicago's points. Bears didn't look good, but...
3: One thing I will say, it was a few bright spots, though.
2: Yeah.
3: Okay, the offense looked good until what's the name messed up with the offsides, right? Yeah, the holding. Yeah. But Jahdae Walker.
2: He nice.
3: Jahdae, I've seen enough. You don't need to play another preseason snap.
2: We got receivers. We loaded at receiver.
3: Yeah.
2: I think we're going to be all right with receiver, but, I would have liked to seen Bajan against the Cincinnati Bengals, but he didn't play. But
3: he was hurt.
2: I ain't tripping. We just trying to figure out our roster, see who's going to be the next man up. Hey, listen, man, Kobe Bryant would have been 48 yesterday. Today marks the Kobe Bryant Day, 8/24, of course, celebrating iconic numbers that he wore during his legendary career with the Los Angeles Lakers. Five-time champion, 18-time All-Star, global embodiment of the Mamba mentality.
3: It still don't seem real, man.
2: Man, at all, brother. Yeah, so Kobe Bryant would have been 48 yesterday. Now, Anthony Edwards, this dude. Now, first, I was trying to give him a little benefit of the doubt because I felt like the older lady took advantage of him. But he just out here throwing his stuff on the table every night. He's been ordered to pay $14,000 per month in child support to his ex, Alexandria DeRocious, for their son, Amir Edwards. And he testified under oath that he has never met the child and does not plan to seek parenting time. He has been ordered to pay $14,000 a month, required to pay a $2.6 million life insurance policy with the mother named as the primary beneficiary, and then $21,000 in attorney fees covered by Edwards. He's just irresponsible. Wow. He's an irresponsible dude.
3: That's wild.
2: Four children by four different women, and they all right next to each other. 2023 and 2024, where they were all born. And last but not least, speaking of fathers and their sons, Bronny James was asked about LeBron James leaving the Lakers, and he simply said, "It's whatever. It's my dad."
3: So I'm gonna see him anyway. Y'all ain't. But I am. That's my dad.
2: But I am looking forward to when Philadelphia plays LA for them to get in, and I wonder will Bronny switch off to or Bron switch off to guard his son,
3: so he can. Yeah, that ain't gonna be.
2: I don't know, man. What if Bronny cooked LeBron ass because he old?
3: Yeah,
2: and
3: right.
2: He's like, people don't be seeing what I be doing to you in the backyard.
3: In the backyard. That's crazy.
2: I die laughing. Man, what's coming up in the Z-Spot?
3: Hey, man, the thing is, I just want y'all to hit us up. 866-885-1075, man. CPS is going back to school today, and we want you to shout out your kids, parents, shout out yourselves. What grade your kids going to, we want to hear from you. 866-885-1075. Hit us up.
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0: Looking at a high 74 degrees, tonight a low of 59. Right now it's 63 degrees and clear skies. It's GCI.
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0: Yes, sir. 107.5 WGCI, the Shy's number one for hip-hop and R&B. Yeah. Brother Boog, what's happening?
3: Hey, coming up, we got the Z-Spot on the way. 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
0: Hey.
3: We're going to get into that. And right now, man, you know what? I want to hear from all the kids going back
0: to school, man.
3: I want to hear from you. I want you to shout your school out, what grade you going to. Kids, hit me up, man. 866-885-1075. It's GCI.

0: up that hat right there. He said, I ain't finna try to bend down and pick
1: it up. But low-key, though, and you know, I rock with Chris. Usher, he was kind of...
0: Usher had the better, what you call it, the presentation, like when he came out with the crown and
2: Usher
0: all that.
2: Showed us what a 90s superstar icon looked like, where Chris Brown showed that new generation icon. Again, two icons in their own right, just two different
3: them
2: ways.
3: Them boys out here filling up stadiums.
2: Different, man.
0: But Usher over it, though. Usher like, you can go ahead and do 11 songs, I'll do five.
2: Hit after hit after hit.
0: Yeah.
2: And shout out to Chris Brown, official DJ, DJ Fresh.
0: Oh, man,
2: he had that thing rocking.
3: He had it.
2: At WGCI on IG, you can check out all the highlights.
0: That white lady, man.
2: She got me 4.5 million views right now, the way she was turned up.
3: Oh, the one that was twerking on there. Please go to WGCI's Instagram.
0: It was a time.
3: All right, y'all. And continue to hit us up, man. You know, CPS is back to school.
2: Yeah.
3: We want to hear from your parents. We want to hear from the students. We want to hear from everybody who's involved and the kids going back to school. Hit us up. 866-885-1075. It's GCI.

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0: 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Shine's number one hip hop and R&B. Hey, man, we showing love to everybody that's going back.
1: Yeah, we are.
0: If you're on your way to pre-K, grammar school, high school, college, you know what I'm saying? If you're a parent with a student and you're taking them back to school and you're so happy to see them back in class today, hit us up.
1: I want to give a huge shout out, man, to Geary Schools, man. They still having their first day of school, even though a lot of power outages are continuing.
0: Yes.
1: So I want to show them a lot of love.
0: Yes, sir, man. Shout out to Geary, man. 866-885-1075. Let's go to the phone lines. Who this? Where you checking in from?
2: It's Carolina.
0: All right. Rep your school.
1: They turned up.
0: Hey, man, that's what I'm talking about, man. That's the vibe we on this morning, man. Continue to hit us up, 866-885-1075.

0: GCI, who this? Where you checking in from?
1: Man, we checking in. I'm trying to shout out my daughter.
0: Go ahead, bro. What's your name? Where you checking in from?
1: Oh, we checking in from Humble Park. My child's name is Ivy Soleil Silva.
2: How old is she?
1: She is 13.
0: Okay.
2: Is she in the car?
1: Yeah, we in the car right now.
2: I want to hear from her.
1: Say hi. Say what's up. Yeah. You're my son, too. Yeah, yeah.
0: All right, man. What school y'all at?
1: My time, man.
0: All right, man. All right, hey, brother. Tell them we said, hey, happy back to school day, man.
1: I appreciate it, big dog.
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5: 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And normally we are getting ready for a little bit of Love Him or Leave Him, but
6: no,
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6: It out, man.
5: Yeah, it's about the love today.
6: CPS, first day of school, man. So many students in Chicago are going back to school today, and we want y'all to hit us up and show us love, man. Not show us love, show yourself love. Shout out your school, okay? Uh-huh. Parents, shout out what school your kids going to.
5: Uh-huh.
6: All right, man. Shout out what grade they going to.
5: Uh-huh.
6: Tell us how proud of them you are.
5: Uh-huh.
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0: 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Leon Rogers, Zach Book in the building. Normally, this would be Love Him or Leave Him, but today it's all about everybody returning to school.
1: Yeah, man. CPS and so many students in Chicago are going back to school today.
0: Yeah, all right, man, it's first day too, right?
1: Yeah, it's his first day.
0: How you feel as a dad, man? Big boy school, to see him walk in, he got his little swag on. You know, this is my big boy now, man. First grade.
1: It felt good, man. Yesterday, we finished up. He has to wear uniform, so you know what I'm saying, got his uniform right.
0: But I
1: pressed it, went and got him some all-white G-Fazos.
0: Okay.
1: You know what I'm saying, got his hair cut.
0: Yeah.
1: He got his new Sonic book bag.
0: He ready.
1: And lunchbox, he ready.
0: He ready. The matching Sonic lunchbox.
1: Yeah, he do.
0: Okay.
1: He got the Sonic lunchbox.
0: Okay.
1: And he better not come home with that uniform dirty.
0: Well, come on, Zach. First day of school, running around outside of recess, we gonna play, man.
1: No, stay clean.
0: Can't do that, man. That's why you're supposed to have about five of them lined up for the whole day.
1: I got two right now.
0: Well, at least you blessed. You get to buy uniforms. I got a teenager.
1: Oh, man.
0: This is her last year in eighth grade, so of course the whole thing was, Daddy, I can't go to school not fresh.
1: Got to come fresh.
0: So the whole weekend, it's been mall after mall. Can I have this? Can I have this? I just want one more thing, and I ain't going to ask for nothing else all year. The lies you tell. And then, you know, at least her mama had to deal with doing the hairstyle.
1: Right.
0: You know, I just had to dig in my pocket and get some money. Mama had to take her shopping and had to do the hairstyle.
1: Right.
0: Because she need her hair done for the first day of school, volleyball, all that. So, you know, this eighth grade graduation, man, transitioning into high school. So I'm proud of, shout out to Addie Bear. I'm proud of her doing her thing.
1: That's a good time.
0: Like I say, my middle one, college this year.
1: Wow.
0: She come out. So, you know, but that one grown, so I don't have to do nothing for her, but the 13-year-old, man, be glad you only got to buy uniforms.
1: The one coming out of college say, "Dad, I need a new car."
0: Yeah, okay, she don't even drive.
2: Hey, yo, really quick, I know we didn't do Love Him or Leave Him, but for everybody going back to school, they in the car right now, can we do the chop?
0: Absolutely. Whoa, wait a minute.
2: Yes. A chop for back
0: wait
2: to school.
0: Wait a minute. Zach, do you understand what's happening right now?
1: What?
0: How excited he got to be about back to school for him to say that we forgot the chop.
2: We got to do it.
0: Mr. Ryan, Mr. Powell.
1: Mr. Powell.
2: Think about everybody on their way to school right now, and they need to hear the chop.
1: They do.
2: For back to school. We're going to do it. It's going to be
0: Jesus is about to walk through this door.
2: It's going to be acapella, but we're going to do it.
1: First 10 tornadoes, and now we're going to
0: do the chop.
1: I don't know what's up this summer.
0: What the hell is going on?
1: Let's
0: check it out, though. Here we go, y'all. For y'all, the acapella version. Boom, boom. It's Zachy Chan.
1: And what he got on?
0: In the Ralph Lauren.
1: I said, who is it, y'all?
0: It's Zachy Chan.
1: And what he got on?
0: In the Ralph Lauren. Now chop, chop, chop, chop, chop, chop. Hit him with the Hawk Z. Chop, chop, chop, chop, chop, chop, chop, chop, chop, chop, chop, chop, chop. If you're on your way to work, just do the chop. Hey, just do the chop. On your way to school, just do the chop. Hey, just do the chop. Eating a bowl of cereal, just do the chop. Hey, just do the chop. From your side piece house,
1: chop it up.
0: Just do the chop. Hey, just do the chop. Now everybody, chop, chop, chop, chop, chop, chop, chop, chop, chop, chop, chop, chop. Hit them with the Hawk Z. Chop, chop, chop, chop, chop, chop, chop, chop, chop, chop, chop, chop, chop, chop. You're going back to school.
1: They chop the chop.
0: Don't be no fool.
1: Just chop.
0: You're going back to school.
1: Just chop your chop.
0: Don't be no fool.
1: Just chop your chop.
0: Tell your mama shout you out.
1: Chop your chop your chop.
0: Tell your daddy shout you out.
1: Just chop your chop.
0: Brothers and sisters shout them out.
1: Chop your chop.
0: Everybody shout it out.
1: Chop, chop,
0: everybody. Chop, chop, chop, chop, chop, chop. Hey.

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1: Okay.
2: God is here.
1: Call us up.
0: Y'all better call us up after all that. 866-885-1075. I need some oxygen.

0: 107.5 WGCI, the Shy's number one for hip-hop and R&B. Hey, it's all about back to school today, man. Hit us up if you're on your way back to school, if you're a parent sending your baby to school, you're on your way to college. We want to know. 866-885-1075. Let's go to the phone lines. Who this? Where you checking in from?
1: Hey, this is Mila. I'm checking in from the southeast side of Chicago.
2: All right. Who you want to shout out?
1: I have quite a few I want to shout out. First of all, I want to shout out my baby, my son. He's going into South Shore High School, and he's going to be a freshman.
2: All right.
1: Yes. No more games. I don't have to hear none of that. Hollering at the games. And no more PlayStation, Xbox, none of that. And I want to shout out also my grandbaby. They go to Brayhard. It's three of them. One is in sixth grade, going to sixth grade. And the other two are twins. They going to second grade.
2: Okay.
1: And I have one mom. I have a fourth grader that's going to, he goes to, what's that school?
2: You know, Lord, are these all your kids?
0: Right.
1: Who are black?
0: Much success.
2: Oh, Robert, okay.
0: To all 15 of your children.
1: One is my son, and the other one, the ones I just mentioned, are all my grandchildren.
0: Okay.
2: Thank you.
1: And then I just want to say to everybody else, kids that's going to school, and it's their first day, y'all have a blessed and safe first day back to school.
3: Girl, the school year is going to be over.
0: By the time you get finished,
3: the school year is done.
2: Don't pick them up now.
0: Right.
2: Because you told us on the drop-off. You finished on the pickup.
3: It's 3 p.m. Well, I still got one more.
0: The first grader in high school now. Hey. Lord have mercy.
3: They going to graduation.
0: You did?
3: She's still on the line.
0: Lord have mercy. Working on his master's.
3: We hope we helped you, but if we didn't, we never do.
0: Lord have mercy. Continue to hit us up. Not that long. 866-885-1075. It's GCI.

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2: 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Don't forget to keep hitting us up, man. 866-885-1075. It's back to school day. We want to hear your shout-outs. But in the meantime, in between time, Leon's Goofy of the Day is coming up. Anthony Edwards, I need to talk to you, man. It's GCI.

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1: It's Leon's Goofy Ass People Awards.
2: All right, it's that time of the day that everybody loves. One person's gonna be absolutely pissed. It's Leon's Goofy Ass Person of the Day, Anthony Edwards, man. And here I was trying to defend you because I thought the older lady had taken advantage of you. But now I just come to realize that you young and don't care. You just throw your little wee-wee out there and you just making babies everywhere. Four different babies, and then two of them you say you don't want nothing to do with. So you getting mad at the child because you made a bad mistake by picking the wrong mother. Well, I don't feel sorry for you no more, man. You get everything you deserve. I'm glad you got to give her $14,000 a month. I'm glad you have to keep a $2.6 million insurance policy, so if something happened to you, the baby and the mother will be taken care of. I'm not going to sit up here and get mad at these women no more because you just out here reckless with it, dog. So at the end of the day, man, I respect you as a basketball player. You wanted the coldest to do it. But boy, you need to keep your balls in the net when you off the court and sit your goofy ass down.
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0: a lot, babe. I wanna start at the top and the bottom, babe. Now you want to shoot with the red at the bottom, babe. You know I like when you right at the top, babe.
1: GCI, who this? Where you checking in from?
2: Chicago, Illinois.
1: What's your name?
2: Juanita.
1: All right, you wishing somebody a great first day back to school or your show first day back to school?
2: Yes, I am. My son, Joshua, my nieces, Kamora, my nephew, Kumar, everybody, have a good day back to school. Yeah.
3: Just the family.
1: The whole neighborhood.
3: But we want them to have a great school year.
1: Damn, thanks for your call. I hope they
3: Benicia,
1: all
3: heard it. Ron,
1: right.
3: Lil Ron, Man
1: and them. Zach, what we got coming up in the Z-Spot, man?
3: Hey, man, Big X the Plug got into some big trouble. We'll get into it.
1: Hey.

0: day, man, hit us up. If you on your way back to school, if you're a parent sending your baby to school, you're on your way to college. We want to know. 866-885-1075. Let's go to the phone lines. Who this? Where you checking in from?
1: This is Lori, and I'm checking in from Chicago, but I originally live in Indiana.
0: Okay, Lori.
2: Who you want to shout out?
1: I want to shout out my stepson. He's going to seventh grade this year. His name is Trey.
2: Yeah. All right, well, appreciate it. Hope he has a great school year.
1: God bless y'all, and thank y'all.
0: GCI, who this? Where you checking in from?
3: Checking in from the Shine Southside. I want to wish my baby a happy first day at school at Dyer. She's a junior. Let's go.
0: Hey. All right, yeah.
3: Thank you, guys. Have a great day.
0: You have a better one. 866-885-1075. Continue to hit us up with your back-to-school wishes. It's GCI.

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0: GCI, who this? Where you checking in from?
1: I'm checking in from Chicago.
0: What's your name?
1: Linda McPherson.
0: All right. Come on,
2: take
0: Linda.
2: Take it off speaker.
0: And take off that attitude.
1: I don't have little ones, but my daughter is a teacher, and she's ready to go back with these bad kids.
0: All right. Miss Linda McPherson.
2: What grade your daughter teach?
1: Third grade.
2: Oh, yeah.
0: All right.
2: It is.
0: You have a blessed day.
1: You also.
0: All right.
2: Why she mad?
0: I don't know why. A lot of heat on her voice. GCI. Who this? Where you checking in from?
3: Oh, hey, I didn't even know I was on the phone.
0: Where you is, baby? What's your name? Where you checking in from?
3: This is Mella, and I'm taking the kids to school at Walt Disney Magnet School. They're in eighth grade. My daughter and my son is starting UIC today.
0: Nice. Hey, all right. You got the double bubble.
2: Proud mama.
0: Yo.
3: Yes.
0: Hey, man, we want y'all to continue hitting us up at 866-885-1075. It's back to school, man.
2: Shout your kids out. Shout yourself out. Shout your teachers out.
0: Yes, sir.
4: I don't want to be with you. You little stupid and whoa. Game with you.

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1: 107.5 WGCI, the Shy's number one for hip-hop and R&B, Leon Rogers, Zach Boog, man. We're wishing everybody a great first day back to school, man. Get excited about the school year. It's going down, whether you're in first grade all the way up to eighth grade, up to college, high school, whatever you're doing. Nursing school, I don't care if this is your first day there.
2: We want to hear from you.
1: We want to hear from you. 866-885-1075. Let's go to the phone lines. Who this? Where you checking in from?
3: It's KK from the South Side.
2: Hey, KK.
1: Hey, KK.
3: Hey. I want to shout out my baby. He's going to second grade, and I am so happy because I ain't got to see a moonwalk. I ain't got to listen to Michael Jackson for the next 8 hours. I can't wait for them to talk soon.
1: Yes, sir. Tell them we said happy school
2: kids
1: day.
2: Love Mike.
1: Yeah, man, hey, I see. Hey, man, continue to hit us up. It's all about shouting the babies back, going back to school. If you're a proud parent, man, if you're a college student on your way back, high school, call us up. Shout out your high school. Shout out your college. Shout out your grammar school, man. We're going to keep rocking. 866-885-1075. That's the number to hit us up at. It's GCI.

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8: And now it's time for my guy.
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8: Our guy.
7: Yeah!
8: Real guy.
7: Yeah!
8: Affectionately known as
7: the Sue Stealer.
8: Get your ass up and get motivated.
7: DJ.
8: Just to have you here to shine, man.
7: Yeah.
8: Let's go.
9: Heavy hitter. Suck.

0: 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Make your word when you see it be the business.
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0: Ballin' hard on another hemisphere. Somebody tell them people Mr. Hem is here.
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0: Mr. Hem.

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That's when I knew that your heart was scarring. 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

0: Mac is in the mix, man, and we still showing love.
1: Come
0: everybody,
1: on now.
0: First day back to school, man. 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Get your number two pencils all sharpened up. 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
1: Your outfit was out yesterday, last night.
0: Pressed up.
1: With the shoes under.
0: Whether if it was a uniform or you was going drip with that, you put it on for the first day of school, man. We want everybody to have a great first day of school. Keep continuing to hit us up, 866-885-1075. Let's get back to the mix, man. For the professor of mixology, Mr. Sean Mack, is GCI.

0: 107.5 WGCI, the Shy's number one for hip-hop and R&B, Leon Rogers, Zach Boog. First day back to school, and Brother Boog, the world is in need of prayer.
1: Yes, the prayer of the day is on the way. We got to pray for all these kids going back to school. Don't move.

107.5 WGCI, the Shire's number one for hip-hop and R&B. It's your boy Zach Book, and it's time for the prayer of the day. And dear Lord, I want you to bless all the students going back to school today with wisdom, focus, and good grades, all right? Because we know they spent the entire summer forgetting everything they learned the past year. Bless the teachers, Lord, with patience. You know what I'm saying? I don't want them there being like, oh, you know what? Why am I here? So bless the teachers with patience. And Lord, protect our children in the hallways, the classrooms, the playgrounds, man. Keep them away from bullies and bad influences, Lord. And that one student who be like, watch this. You know that that's a bad idea. Bless the parents too, Lord. Bless us. We survive uniforms, registration fees, and kids telling us the night before that they need something that they knew about 4 weeks ago. Okay, this we ask in your mighty name. Amen. Amen.

0: 107.5 WGCI, the Shy's number one for hip-hop and R&B, Leon Rogers, Zach Boog. Hey, man, it's the first day of school, and Zach Boog just left out to go see what's going on at the first day of school at his son's school, man. So you're going to check in with him right now.
1: What's happening, y'all? Y'all good?
0: Yes, sir.
1: Happy first day of CPS, y'all. Let me tell you something. Everybody is lit. Everybody's excited about the first day of school. And I'm going to tell you something, fellas. If you are a father out here and you are listening to me, go to the parent drop-off line. That's where all the fine mamas at, baby.
0: Hey, focus, man. You're supposed to be there dropping your son off, man, and telling people about what is you doing?
1: I'm out here, man. Outside. I'm trying to tell you in the drop-off line. Y'all need to pull up. Go to your kids' drop-off lines. Happy first day of school for everybody at CPS. We out here, man. It's lit.
0: Hey, man, you about to have a bunch of fathers who don't have nothing to do with their kids just showing up to schools now.
1: Just showing up, man. I'm telling you. That's where they at.
0: GCI.

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1: Today, we're looking at a high of 74 degrees. Tonight, a low of 59. Right now, sunny skies at 70 degrees. It's GCI.
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0: 107.5 WGCI, the Shy's number one for hip-hop and R&B. That's going to do it for us today. Angela Yee is up next. Zach, you got a special shout-out because I know you got a little one that's going back to school
1: today. Yeah, man. Shout-out to my son going, man, to the first grade. I'm so excited for him, man.
0: Big boy noise.
1: Yeah, I don't know if he understands it all. what's happening right now. You know what I'm saying? But all he knows is, I'm going to a new school.
0: Hey, man, I got to show some love. I got an eighth grader, man. We got a graduation coming up this year. I got an eighth grader. And, of course, my middle daughter, Autumn, who's running her last year in college this year.
1: Oh, wow.
0: So, hey, listen, man, all of the students that are out there, you know what I'm saying? Ryan, your kids went back today?
1: Look, kid, he just got out.
2: Shut up.
1: Ryan just got out of school.
0: He still got two credits left. He got to go back.
1: He ain't graduated.
0: Oh, man, we just want to wish everybody a happy first day of school.

0: Back in the flesh. 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Yeah.
1: I'm way up with Angela Yee.
0: Yeah.
1: We about to break it down. About last night is coming up soon.

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7: South
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7: Say that name,
6: 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All right, man. 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
7: Stop. 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
8: it's
6: not. We got the chalk for you.
8: It's KK from the South Side. Hey, I want to shout out my baby. He's going to second grade, and I am so happy because I ain't got to see a moonwalk. I ain't got to listen to Michael Jackson for the next 8 hours. I can't wait for them to start school.
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Spinach. I like to case it. Making more than 10 figures. Yeah. I'm a downer. 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Where you at? 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
4: Traffic.
5: There's a rollover semi accident on the outbound Ike at Irving Park. The semi was hauling a load of bricks. It's blocking all lanes, but traffic is allowed to use the right shoulder. Still, it's about an hour out to the Jane Addams. Now, those bricks, they ended up in the inbound lanes. Inbound Ike is closed at Irving Park. I'm Deb Snyder, and that's your latest total traffic.
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6: Yeah.
7: Yo, what's going on, y'all? It's Iman. And when I'm in the city, I'm tuned in to the best female DJ, DJ BG on WGCI. Know that.

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23: Traffic.
24: Kennedy coming in just 24 minutes from O'Hare, outbound 28. Rollover semi-accident on the Eisenhower. The outbound lanes are blocked at Irving Park, but the right shoulder is open, and that's how you're squeezing through. Still, you're packed from Addison. Inbound, I closed the load of bricks the semi was hauling, ended up in those inbound lanes. You're completely shut down at Irving Park inbound. I'm Deb Snyder, and that's your latest total traffic.
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3: What's up? It's Way Up with Angela Yee. I'm here with Jasmine Brand.
4: I'm here.
3: And today for Ask Yee, we have Serena on the line. She's a single mom.
4: Okay.
3: And she is really struggling to make things work out and to make sure she doesn't get evicted.
5: I mean, I'm a single mom. I have two daughters in college. And then I have a son, a teenage son.
3: Mm-hmm.
5: And I was out of work for a while. Disability takes like 2 or 3 months before you get any money. And then when you get the money, you're backed up and everything.
3: Yeah.
5: It is so hard.

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1: 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Don't be running from me. If I like it, I spend money on it. Get whatever from me.
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6: Traffic.
9: Ice Tower inbound at Irving Park Road. An overturned semi, three left lanes block. It's solid from Higgins. Outbound at Irving Park, this crash blocks two left lanes. It's solid from Addison Road. Stevenson inbound, exit ramp to Damon is closed with police activity. Dan Ryan inbound, heavy Stevenson to Roosevelt. I'm Tom Beck, and that's your latest total traffic.
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5: 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I can't wait for them to start school.
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3: Chicago.
4: Traffic.
5: I saw her inbound at Irving Park Road. Overturned semi, 3 left lanes blocked. It's solid from Higgins. Also a crash at Pulaski. It's solid from Central. Outbound Eisenhower at Irving Park Road. 2 left lanes are blocked with the overturned semi. Dead right inbound heavy, Stevenson to Roosevelt. 8094 eastbound slow from State Line to Martin Luther King Drive. I'm Tom Beck, and that's your latest total traffic.
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0: Yo, what up? 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
3: 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You know, when I was a child, pop music was the best music you could hear. You know, you'd hear Madonna, Prince, Michael, Whitney Houston, Stevie Wonder, Genesis, Peter Gabriel. You'd hear those records and they just felt good to you. Or like, I'll never forget, like, Queen's Another One Bites the Dust used to play on the black stations, as well as the pop stations and the rock stations. So to me, that's just like when music was just so good that like it just broke down partitions. And I think that it's starting to do that again. And I love and commend pop music for that. It's just good to see that like good music is now floating to the top of like the charts, and that's the way it's always supposed to be. 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

0: 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Live at Tonga Pong. What's happening? Hope you had a beautiful weekend. I did. Shout out to the Chris Brown and Usher concert that had the city gridlocked. How many people? I wonder how many people was there. Let me take. Let's do this live radio. So let's see. How many people were at? Oh yeah. I'll type slow. And Usher concert. Let's see. Live radio, man. Let's see. Because it was a lot of people. Holy. What? I knew it. 61,000 fans attended each night and sold out Usher and Chris Brown co-headlining the R&B tour at Soldier Field. 120,000 people. It was 60. I knew it was 60. I said, it's got to be like 60 or 70. It's a lot of people out here. Shout out to everybody I saw out. What's up? I had my daughter out. I had a dad moment, man. I got a 26-year-old daughter, man. And I ain't gonna lie, I was a little emotional. She came out and she had her butt cheeks out. I'm so mad, y'all. So if you saw me walking around the Chris Brown and Usher concert with the light-skinned girl that looked like she... That was my daughter. It was me not having a young girl because somebody was like, damn, you like I'm young, don't you? No! It's my damn kid. She had a butt out. I was so... And then she was, and this is her thing. She's like, Dad, I'm a lesbian, so it doesn't matter. Yes, it does. So what? You got your butt out with your dad. I'm 26. So the face that I had on, if I looked like I didn't want to be bothered or I was looking like stressed out at the concert, I was. I had a tipsy 26-year-old with a butt out. With studs looking at her like they about to grab up. I didn't know what to do with myself. I was like, that's why I go to concerts by myself. I could have just got a backstage pass or at least a pass to get down there and not worried about this. Oh, we got a lot to get to, man. But I do got a message for my guys, man, about P. We'll get to it. Keep P from QC. We'll talk about it next on GCI.
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0: 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Live with Tone Capone, and I gotta do this. So, fellas, if you like 40 plus, 50 plus, even 60 plus, and you still listening to me, shout out to you. Thank you. I say this because I look at P. Shout out to P. Get better, brother. Looks like P had a heart attack out of the blue. P is in his 40s. Yo, you fellas, if you don't go get checked out at least once a year, you got a big chance of falling out and dying. That's just really the end of the thing. That's really the end of the, because what happens is, I personally, it bothers me. It bothers me because I've lost plenty of friends recently. I went through my whole life. That's why I always respect the way young people are, and they experience death early. I was lucky enough to not experience a lot of death until around now. And it mostly comes from guys still doing what we've been doing since we was in our 20s and 30s, bro. Drinking, smoking, eating anything, no workout. And you see, this is what happens. Drinking, smoking, eating anything, no workout. Not even on a medicine. I don't need no medicine. I'm going to be holistic. Yeah. I'm going to go take some vitamins, some multivitamins. I'll be all right. What that multivitamin going to do for you? And you drinking, smoking, and eating anything. And, oh, can't forget about this. Not getting out of a lot of sleep, and you still jumping up and down on girls 3-4 nights out the week. That's the only exercise you getting. So, my thing is, because it's watching the P thing, I just don't want brothers passing away prematurely. And I say this the whole time, y'all. I'm going to tell you, fellas, one more time. They told me I was literally days away from a stroke. Until I had to take some medicine. I had to change my way of living. Now, the dosage is really low, almost going to get off of it. Just had to change the way I live. You know what I mean? So I just want y'all, man, because you see things that happen with P. I don't want to say any other names. But when you see a lot of times when brothers just pass away, all of a sudden they was chilling yesterday, passed away the next day. A lot of times it be from not checking yourself out. Go to the doctor, y'all, man. We want to see you around. Cheers, y'all.
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1: Unless I'm with you, if I take you out of the picture, I know real, real gon' miss you. 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

0: 107.5 WGCI, the Shy's number one for hip hop and R&B, live with John Capone, man. Let's get into Capone's conversation. So I saw it. Soraya and Joey Badass is broken up. Now, you know, she was with my brother, Jacob Lattimore. I know they was in a relationship. When Jacob moved out to Chicago to do the Shy, they was locked in for a while. Remember when they broke up? Jacob wrote a whole song about it. Y'all made fun of him. I was like, that's what an R&B dude does, though. You break up with your girl, you make a song about it. That's what you do. Okay. Well, her and Joey Badass have broken up. Yep, Soraya and Joey Badass have broken up. He proposed to her. They got a shorty. She said she moved her whole life out there. And now Joey's talking to other chicks. She got receipts. It's all over the shade room. It's bad. So, my question to you is, Chicago, did you break up on social media? I thought that was real. That was tough. Do you break up on social media? I guess if you start your relationship on social media, you got to break up on social media. Why do y'all do that? Ladies, why y'all? Because it mostly be y'all. I'm not trying to point the finger and be sexist or nothing, but it do be y'all. You break up on social media. That's my question. Or do you just take it on the chin and cry in the car and go about your business? Shout out to all my... Well, Phaedra kind of did me dirty a little bit on it. Then we fixed it. But yeah. Why? 866-885-1075. 866-885-1075. Do you break up on social media? That's Capone's conversation. It's GCI.
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13: 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Tell her.

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1: JY, turn me up. Miami. That's all my scammers and my kid money.

Hottest Shots, number one for hip-hop and R&B. Live with Tom Capone, we saw Soraya. She broke up with Joey Badass. I was just like, do you do that on the internet? Everybody breaking up on the internet, dog. Why everybody just can't cry in the car? You get mad, why you gotta put it out on Instagram? I don't know. We'll find out what you think about that next on GCI.

0: Oh man, it's people breaking up on the internet is an interesting thing. Like, I don't think you should be doing it. So we watched Soraya. That happened with Soraya and Joey Badass. Now, it gives a little messy, but I don't know. I want to hear from you, Chicago. Check in with me, man. Let me hear from you. Tell me what should you do when you break it up with somebody? Social media or no?
1: No, you shouldn't break up on social media. Deal with that with your person. But in her case, she did not do that. She shared her feelings of how her women intuition let her know that he was a liar and a cheater.
0: But she told why. She's like, this is why we broke up. That's still technically saying you broke up.
1: But that's after the fact she already broke up with him, though. They already know they're broken up. Then she let them know. It ain't like she broke up with him on social media letting us know before. No, she didn't.
0: Okay, all right.
1: That's Gemini. She ain't do that.
0: Okay, all right. Yeah, if you say so. All right, champ. All right, I don't want no problems. All right, later. Man, it's one thing, man. Ladies, I don't know. Do y'all, is it like a club? Is it a hotline? Is this something that y'all sign up for? Y'all will ride for each other. I ain't never seen chicks ride for each other like y'all ride. I don't understand it. I ain't never seen nothing like this. Dudes, we will not do. Dudes, we have nothing close to this. The bro code has nothing. On woman code, bro code ain't nothing. Bro code ain't even close to that women thing. It ain't even close. Women will ride for each other and get. She was mad at me. She's like that was her girl. She would beat me up for Soraya. Like, whatever. I don't, y'all programmed to ride for each other. It's crazy. Shout out to y'all, though. That's loyalty, man. I love it. Hey, stay loyal with me, man, because coming up inside of 2 hours of commercial-free music, you know I put the best tickets in the city right in front of your face and give you a chance to win. And that's next, man. It's TCI.
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1: Then hit us up. 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And leave a message on the Talkback mic.

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Salute to the mayor giving updates. Definitely started following him, checking him out, what he got going on, just to hear about what's going on in Gary, man. Wow. 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What do you say, strong? Cheers, y'all.

Okay, y'all. So look, I went to the Chris Brown and Usher concert. I went with my daughter, that's 26 years old. And I gotta apologize to Chicago right now. And I know y'all was like, Tone look like he acting funny. No, it's cause my daughter was with me and she had her cheeks out. Her butt cheeks out. 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And stressed out. So I apologize if I look stressed. It's cause that little skinny light skinned lady was with me. She had her cheeks out. Signed a dad that was stressed. It's GCI.

Mama 7 5 GCI. Yeah, I love that. I love the station. If you want, if you want.

franchise number one for hip-hop and R&B. Salute to Pat Bev in true West Side form. I knew too many dudes from out West that hoop that never will let anybody say nothing to them. Pat Bev went and shut down that Nas YouTube or could beat an NBA player. He shut it down. Especially, you was challenging Pat Bev? He from out West. Like, Pat Bell, you thought you could stop? You could. No way. Shout out to him, man. It's CCI. Hey, well, yeah, hey, I'm trying.

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Hey, man, we got some more news, more entertainment news, more craziness. Yeah, man, I had an issue at Whirly Ball, man. It's crazy. I'll tell y'all about it next on GCI.

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Him and Natasha Cloud from the Chicago Sky got into it, got his ass kicked out the game. He got kicked out the game. But this is my thing, man. He's looking for attention, bro. He's looking for attention. And the WNBA is having an amazing season. An amazing season. Shout out to all the ladies in the W, man. Especially shout out to the Sky. You can't be getting into a woman while she at work, man. Leave that lady alone. Shout out to Natasha. She's out.

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1: She ain't even all that. Like, I ain't even like that.

I got Doja Cat tickets, 866-885-1075. Look what I found, Chicago. Before I get out of here, Doja Cat. You want to go see her? 866-885-1075. I told you I

0: One for hip hop and R&B. I got these Doja Cat tickets coming up. But hey, man, stay close. I got some Lil Durk updates from the trial. Definitely got some updates. We'll get to that coming up in minutes. Right now, let's get ready, man, for Doja Cat tickets. Yeah, there you go. All right, let's go. GCI, hello.
1: This is Kaniz.
0: Where you calling from?
1: I'm calling from Chicago Heights.
0: Chicago Heights. What up, South Suburbs? Well, congratulations. You're going to see Doja Cat. Yeah, you'll be checking out Doja Cat on her world tour coming to the United Center October 3rd featuring Latto. And tickets are available right now at Ticketmaster.com. Of course, it's brought to you by my friends at Live Nation. You just tell me who hooks you up.
1: WGCI. Thank you.
0: You are so welcome. I'm going to keep the Doja Cat instrumental playing because it's hard for you to be mean when you hear Doja Cat. Yeah, if you're a gangster, you don't want to do nothing to nobody when you hear this. So, I thought about it, Chicago. In my spirit, I was going to play audio from the people that are reporting on the trial that are there, some in the court. And then I figured, I've been doing this too long, and I know people will be like, man, he said, Tone said, blah, blah, blah. And it's a dude, don't even sound nothing like me, but y'all going to half-ass hear it. Then I got to worry about, G, he be outside. Nope. Now, what I will tell you is, I will tell you what I'm looking at. Now, that's fair, because it's out on Instagram. I will tell you what I'm looking at. Now, the first person I'm looking at is strictly for Trap Trunk, Traps and Trunks on Instagram. Strictly for Traps and Trunks. I'm looking at him. I'm watching what he's talking about, for sure. Then he said, go over to this other guy, which I went over to, Trap LaRosse. So it's Trap, LoreRoss. And they have some updates on that thing. So I went and listened to both. Both sound like they know what they're talking about. To me, it's just, yeah, if you want my opinion, when I do think it went well. If you're a person that thinks Durk is innocent, it went well to me from what they're saying. We'll see. You go look. I don't want a problem. Just don't. But I will keep telling you where to go watch. You can see exactly what I'm seeing. But already, people are already arguing online about it. There's already arguments about this. So, see? This is how you stay out the way. Just, y'all see what I see. All right. How about it, man? I'm about to get out of here. I can't wait to get back to y'all tomorrow, man. I don't know. I've just been in the mood to do this a lot. If I could do another ship, I would. But I can't. Not the way my paycheck's set up. So, I'm getting out of here. Lil' Cuz, he's in here. I will holler at y'all tomorrow. It's GCI. What's up?
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I just messed up the whole program. 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
3: JY, turn me up. Miami. That's all my scammers and my kid money.

What's the deal, man? You know who it is, your boy Lil Cuz. I'm back in full effect. I had got under that weather, cuz, so I ain't gonna lie to you, man. I went to the Bears game, the pregame, when they play, who they play, man? The Browns. All right, I went to the preseason game last Saturday when they played the Browns. And then that Saturday night going into that Sunday, it was over with, man. Put your boy down for a week, you hear me? But I'm back, man. I'm back. I'm feeling better. You know, I could come here and not give you my energy, so I had to go, you know what I'm saying, stay at the crib. But I'm back, man. It was just an eventful weekend. Chris Brown and Usher did what they was supposed to do in the city Friday and Saturday. Saturday, we had the peace in the streets. I know my boy has some Ye tickets for you. I'm not sure if I got them this week. We gonna check and see, though. Then today, on this Monday, them kids went back to school. I know you're feeling that, huh? Okay, cool, man. Let's go. It's over with. The summer is over with. I'm saying that right now. Summer is over with. We pushing it to September. Them kids went back to school. Let's get it going, man, all right? I'm holding it down till midnight. My show starting right now. I got this Drake coming your way. It's called Shebang on GCI. Let's go.

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Chris Brown on the way with that obvious right now. We get into this. It's called Kalani on GCI.

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9: Chicago.
10: Traffic.
11: That's our inbound stop. Manheim to Harlem. Wolf to Old Post Office. 31 minutes. Stop on 29. Stevenson outbound's backed up. Ashland to Pulaski. Yeah, Ryan outbound slow. Burn interchange 18th. Also, Chicago Skyway to 95th. Bishopport outbound stop. 115th to Bobby and Woods. Dad Ryan to 8094. 20 minutes. I'm Tom Beck, and that's your latest total traffic.
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